flourish, for trying to steal our joy, but leaving us with lessons that only have made us stronger, only have made us dig deeper, only have taught us how to stand up when we are knocked down. They actually gift us with everything they will never have.

0: Good afternoon, teman Pro 2. 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
1: Halo.
0: Oh, you guys silahkan.
1: Okay.
0: Introduce yourself.
1: Okay, so
2: maybe you first. Yeah.
1: Okay. So let me introduce myself. My name is Evelyn Rambo Kanguras, but you guys usually call me Eve.
0: Eve.
1: Yes,
0: oh,
1: Eve.
0: Beautiful name.
1: Okay. Thank you.
2: My name is Yanti. Only one word, yeah?
0: Yanti.
2: Yeah.
0: Oh.
2: So we are
1: from
2: University
1: of Mataram. Especially we are from Aussie Banget Corner. Mm-hmm. Yeah.
2: We are a staff
1: staff of partnership. Yeah.
0: Okay. Staff partnership.
1: Yes.
0: Can you explain to me what is Aussie Banget Corner?
2: Aussie Banget Corner.
0: Mm-hmm.
2: Banget in Indonesia is like very
1: really,
2: right?
1: Very, really, very, very, really, yes. Really Aussie. Yeah. So in Aussie Banget Corner, we do a lot of things like for Aussie, especially mm-hmm. for Australians, if they come to our university.
0: Okay.
1: We will like to be their tour guide, liaison officer mm-hmm, for mm-hmm. that mm-hmm. for them. And 3 months this month and the next we have like from Southern University
2: we have to being guide and help them to show Lombok.
0: Okay.
2: And then also ABC is memperkenalkan mm-hmm. Australia itu seperti apa di Indonesia.
0: Okay. Berarti kayak ini ya bergerak di pariwisatanya. Ini timbal balik jatuhnya ya.
2: Nanti seperti kerjasama.
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0: Oh, oke.
1: Jadi, kemarin kita kedatangan tamu. Mereka 3 bulan di sini sampai Oktober. Nah, kitalah yang bakalan jadi guide-nya mereka buat kayak if they want to hang out or go to some to find or
2: place,
1: we will be the guide. Yes.
0: Oh wow, interesting. Can I join?
2: Yeah, for sure. Because like maybe we have event.
0: Mm-hmm.
2: You know,
0: yep. Okay.
2: Next, but let's see. Coming soon.
1: Yes, we have one program with them.
0: Okay. For public or something specific?
2: Oh, for in this month actually it's like. Only
1: for
2: ABC
1: ABC
2: with them because we want to memperkenalkan seperti apa
1: Indonesia
2: 17-an.
0: Biar mereka tuh ada gambaran ya 17 Agustus seperti apa.
1: Our culture kayak gimana?
0: Oke. Yes. Berarti emang you guys dari ABC ya, Australian Aussie Banget Corner.
1: Yes.
0: And today we talk about the topic and you know.
1: Yes, we already know.
2: Tell us.
0: Yes.
2: What is that? Tell us.
0: Yeah, kita akan membahas seputar what do you want to be in the future? Yes. Okay. Apakah kalian udah ada gambaran apa yang ingin kalian cita-citakan gitu untuk di masa depan gitu ya. 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Mungkin pertanyaan singkat dulu kali ya. Doctor or teacher?
1: That's a hard question. Oh my god.
2: I think teacher.
1: Yeah.
0: Oh.
2: Yeah.
1: Teacher.
0: You was just teacher.
1: Teacher.
0: Why? Yeah. Why? Can you explain it?
1: Maybe because we often being a teacher, like personally, I often being volunteer to and also tutor bahasa Inggris.
0: Okay.
1: Yeah, so that's why I choose teachers.
2: Teacher is the most social also.
1: Yes.
2: And jadi we can energi kami itu sosial.
1: Betul. Ah, so that's why we being a partnership, right? Yeah.
0: Okay. Kalau dokter juga bagus.
1: Yeah, bagus.
0: But, oh my god, it's not my passion.
1: For us, it's not.
0: Yeah, me too. Yeah. Okay.
2: Yeah, but the reason why I choose teacher also because I'm a teacher, but in extracurricular.
0: Mm-hmm.
2: So that's why like teacher is a more dalam diri aku kayaknya mengajar daripada dokter gitu.
0: Yeah. Okay, yeah. Lebih ke I want to teaching everyone.
1: Yes. Yeah.
0: Untuk menjadi dokter nanti.
1: Iya. Yeah. Oh my god,
2: dokter tanaman.
0: Iya. Yeah. Kan nanti dokter tuh enggak ada gitu kalau enggak ada guru yang ngajarnya, guys. Iya. Oke, if you talk about dream job deh. Waktu kecil kalian ada pernah kepikiran gak what I want to be?
1: Yeah. Oh my god.
2: Yeah, sure.
1: For sure. Yanti
0: first.
2: I think I want to be
0: princess?
2: Polis? No, polis.
0: Oh wow. Poluan ya.
2: Iya, tapi sepertinya tidak bisa.
0: Okay. Why?
2: It's like change every I feel more mature right now.
0: Okay.
2: Yes, I think police is a very good, but for me right now, I think it's not my passion.
1: Yeah.
0: Okay.
1: Yeah.
0: If?
1: Personally, when I was kid, when I was young, I decided to being like, oh my god, I went to being pramugari.
2: Ooh.
1: Yes.
0: Oh.
1: Because like when we go to Surabaya with my parents, I saw pramugarinya tuh kayak cantik-cantik and then they're talking with English and it's like oh my god, I decided to be this girl in the future. But now maybe
2: what happened?
0: Maybe in another life, ya.
1: In another life, bisa lah.
0: Okay. Tadi berarti poluan dan pramugari, ya.
1: Yeah.
0: Kayak itu emang profesi yang banyak diimpikan bocil.
2: Iya, betul. Benar.
0: Okay. Tapi seiring berjalannya waktu
2: menemukan kecocokan.
1: Yes.
2: Oh, ternyata tidak cocok. Ternyata.
0: Kalau kalian disuruh memilih. Work in office or work in anywhere?
1: I think anywhere.
0: Gen Z pride.
1: Yes.
0: Gen Z pride.
1: We hate to sit all only. Day only yeah, in the nine office seven, like
0: yeah. 9 to apa sih? 7
1: 7
2: o'clock.
1: 7
0: to
1: 8.
0: Like, oh my god, like boring.
2: Yes.
0: Not Gen Z.
1: Betul sekali. Gen Z mah sukanya berkeliaran aja, kita kemana-mana aja.
0: Benar. Yang penting kan masuk
2: make
0: income.
1: Money. Yes.
0: Kalau bisa ya Gen Z itu bisa kerja sambilan liburan.
1: Betul.
0: Gitu.
1: Betul.
2: Oke.
0: Oke. Work alone or work with team?
2: What about you?
1: Me?
2: Yeah.
1: I choose work with team sih. Because berjalannya waktu dengan ikut banyak kepanitiaan, being a commit like for in my faculty and aku ngerasa kayaknya kalau bekerja sendiri kayaknya gak bisa. 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
2: discussion.
0: Yes, of course.
2: Team is better, but sometimes I feel like Let me do it alone.
1: Okay.
2: Yeah, don't bothering me.
0: Okay,
2: yeah,
0: okay.
2: But game is better.
0: If you ask me,
1: yeah,
0: I prefer work alone.
1: Why? Why you choose work?
0: Yeah, because I have a team like ChatGPT, you know, Gemini.
1: Oh my
0: yes.
1: god.
0: This is my team. Kalau aku bilang kayak, oh sebentar ya aku diskusikan dulu sama timku.
2: Yeah.
0: You have I open AI. The ChatGPT right now.
1: Okay.
2: But you are against it, right?
0: Yeah.
1: Yes, of course.
0: Of course, ya. Yeah. Meski face-nya.
1: No. Okay. We are same. Yeah.
0: Yeah.
1: Your energy is totally Gen Z
0: parah. Okay. High salary or you love your job?
1: I think love our job, because if you have high salary but you don't enjoy your job, I think I will not. Yeah.
0: Yeah. Rasa kayak nyaman.
1: Betul.
0: Comfort zone,
1: yes,
0: kita juga.
1: Betul.
0: Kan apalagi kan kalau tiap hari mengerjakan hal yang enggak kita suka tuh kayak
1: yes.
0: I feel stress.
1: Yes, yeah. That's right. Because money is everything, but sometimes money can buy happiness, but like yeah.
0: Okay.
1: What about you?
0: I think Yanti different.
2: Honestly, in this era,
0: mm-hmm.
2: in this economy, yeah, high salary.
0: Okay, realistic
2: because,
0: girls.
2: Because I mean, like, we are still young, right?
0: Yeah.
2: Saving money, and after that, you can build something that invest, and then just enjoy your life.
0: Betul.
2: Cari uang dulu yang banyak.
0: Build a kos-kosan. Ya.
1: Ibu kos 100 pintu itu.
0: Betul. And leave their job.
2: Yeah.
0: Liburan terus habis itu, holiday kemanapun gitu ya. 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
0: 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Itu high salary or your love job. Oke, okay. Kamu memilih be famous or have a peaceful job?
1: Oh my
0: famous.
1: God.
2: What
0: like kind of artist yeah. or jadi kayak ya di belakang layar aja gitu.
2: Belakang layar yeah. aku mah.
1: Yes. We yeah. we choose peace for our life. Like percuma famous kalau kita enggak punya ketenangan dalam diri ya. Yeah.
2: Di belakang layar aja.
0: Oke, okay, berarti
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1: Good things.
0: Oke. Okay. Last untuk pertanyaan ini.
1: Oke. Okay.
0: Work in Indonesia or abroad?
1: Abroad, of course.
0: Of course.
1: I will say abroad. Like
2: Bluetooth connection.
1: God, yes.
0: Ya, udah kayak dalam hati kayak.
2: Yeah.
1: Okay. Yeah. I decided to leave this country and go abroad. Yes.
0: Okay, which country do you want?
1: I think Australia.
2: Yeah.
1: So that's
0: Australia.
1: Why
2: we are joining
1: Aussie Bound Corner.
0: Okay.
2: To know more.
1: To know more about Aussie. Yes.
0: Which city?
1: Oh my god.
2: Wait, which one? Melbourne, Sydney, or?
1: I think Melbourne.
0: Oh, okay, nice.
2: Yeah, let's go together. Yeah, maybe Melbourne.
1: Melbourne, because it's...
0: why?
1: Maybe because the weather, and then the people. Because dari teman Aussie-ku juga bilang kayak orang-orang sana lebih open-minded, and also kayak they don't care about what... Kayak gak peduliin orang juga, okay. Maksudnya
2: their opinion,
1: but kayak gak terlalu ngurusin lah kayak gitu. Their ya.
0: Lolo gue.
1: Ya, mind their own business aja kayak gitu. So that's why. And then walaupun kayak gitu, mereka tetap ini friendly. Yes, kayak gitu.
0: Okay. Why you guys don't choose Canberra?
1: Canberra, I don't know.
2: Maybe we must.
0: You can meet the snake or.
1: Oh, I'm afraid about that, the animal.
2: Why we go to Australia to just make snake?
1: Yeah, just to see the like, snakes.
0: Cause. The snake agak lion di Australia.
1: Kayak, oh really? Oh my god.
0: Yeah. Raksasa. Oh, yeah.
1: Really?
2: Oh my god. Maybe like a similar like Papua. Or,
0: yeah.
1: Okay. So that's why its name is Canberra.
0: It's yeah, like, I think yeah. Katanya di sana panas juga Kenya. Gitu.
1: Betul.
2: Yeah.
0: Oke, okay, yang paling mending ya berarti itu ya tadi Melbourne.
1: Or Sydney.
2: Yeah.
1: Yes.
0: Oke, okay, good. Dan kita akan dengerin lagu dulu.
1: Oke. Okay.
0: Sebelum melanjutkan pertanyaan-pertanyaan yang receh ini ya.
1: Oke.
0: Oke, okay, gak apa-apa sore hari ini teman Pro 2 masih barengan sama Julang dan juga ada Kak If dan Kak Yanti di English Corner.

0: For everyone listening on radio and also YouTube, yes, welcome back to English Corner Pro 2 FM Mataram. And still with Kak Evelyn and Kak Yanti here. Hello.
1: Hello.
0: Masih ya?
1: Ya.
0: Yeah. Masih semangat?
1: Masih semangat.
2: Okay. 100%.
1: Yes.
2: Energy.
0: Ya, benar. Hmm. 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
1: yes,
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1: Yeah.
0: Oke, okay, kita akan mengajari beberapa kosakata yang terkait dengan dream job, karena
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1: yeah.
0: Oke, okay, kita mulai dari kata karir. Gimana cara membaca karir dalam bahasa Inggris?
2: Career.
1: I think
2: it's
1: not
2: too,
1: yeah,
2: different.
1: Too different.
2: Career.
1: Career.
0: Career.
1: But the yeah, career. R is career. Yeah. Yeah. Kalau kita Indo kan karir.
0: Oke. Okay. Mm-hmm.
1: But in English like career.
0: Oke. Oke. Oke, berarti teman Pro 2 words hari ini ya, kata-kata hari ini or of the day adalah career. Yeah.
1: Career, yes.
0: Okay. Career, teman Pro 2. Ulang-ulangi di rumah kayak career, career, career gitu.
1: Betul. 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
0: Iya, di dalam gitu ya. Career gitu,
1: yes,
0: ya. Oke, okay, artinya karir gitu. Contoh kalimat menggunakan kata career.
2: Career. How
0: okay
2: to say?
0: Me first deh.
1: Yeah,
2: okay.
0: I want to build a success career.
1: Yeah.
2: Okay.
1: Makes sense.
2: Okay. In the future, mm-hmm, I want to. Today I want build my career.
0: Okay.
1: Yes.
0: Masuk. Mm. If.
1: Oh my god. I think.
2: Career.
0: Career. Yes.
2: We need
1: oh my
2: time
1: god
2: sometimes.
1: Yeah.
2: Maybe.
0: Today
2: I want to create my career.
1: Yeah,
0: yeah,
1: I want to create my career like
2: for future,
1: my best future.
0: Okay.
1: Oh,
0: or the question like why my career is
1: yes
0: stuck.
1: Yeah. Yes.
0: Okay.
1: Why my career is stuck? Maybe my career is stuck because
2: yeah,
1: of
2: like
1: this blah blah blah.
0: Yeah,
1: yes,
0: yeah. Because in office have a
1: yes
0: toxic people.
1: Toxic.
0: Yeah.
1: Oh my god.
0: Maybe.
1: Is it not?
0: Maybe.
2: Yeah.
0: Maybe.
2: Yes. Maybe
1: yes.
2: Maybe no. Maybe.
1: Maybe okay, yes. Maybe not.
0: Itu dia tadi kalimat-kalimat dari kata career ya,
1: yeah,
0: dimana teman Pro 2 untuk career merupakan word of the day kita di English Corner episode kali ini barengan Kak If dan juga Kak Yanti. Mm-hmm. Kita ada beberapa vocabulary ya,
1: yes,
0: yang menjadi vocabulary today untuk tema kali ini yaitu dream job.
2: Yeah.
1: Dream job.
0: What
1: yes
0: is dream job?
1: Dream job is like
2: dream job for me is career that I really want.
0: Yeah.
2: And then I prepare
0: mm-hmm
2: from now until I get that dream.
0: Okay.
1: Yes.
0: If
1: maybe same like Yanti, cause like yeah, dream job is like something that you really want to
0: mm-hmm
1: do.
0: Mm-hmm.
1: You really will enjoy it.
0: Yes.
1: And yeah, so same, yeah. Maybe that's it.
0: Same.
1: Like, yeah,
2: yeah,
1: same.
0: Okay,
1: like
0: overall
1: what,
0: same.
1: Yes.
0: What is dream job?
1: Yep.
0: Kalau tadi career ya udah kita bahas. Kalau pekerjaan, profession. Tiga profesi dalam bahasa Inggris.
1: Hmm. Tiga profesi. Teacher.
2: Teacher. Yeah.
1: Is the famous, mm, the common word.
0: Okay.
1: Teacher, doctor,
0: mm-hmm,
1: doctor, and entrepreneurship.
0: Okay.
2: Entrepreneur.
1: Yeah.
0: Entrepreneur.
2: Yeah.
0: Okay.
2: Yes. And then also farmer.
0: Farmer.
1: Yeah.
0: Yeah.
2: Lecturer.
1: Lecturer. Yes.
0: Lecturer. Okay.
1: Yeah. Lecturer.
2: And also
1: professor.
2: So
1: it's not
2: professor.
1: Professor.
2: Some like some professor is a lecturer.
1: Yeah.
0: Right? Okay. Same.
1: It's
0: yeah
1: same. Yeah.
0: Yeah
1: but
0: okay,
1: in
0: okay
1: different. Yeah.
0: Mm-hmm. Okay.
1: Maybe.
0: Any
1: professors?
2: I think is a lot.
1: A lot
2: like,
1: of
0: fishermen.
1: Yeah, fishermen, yes. Driver.
0: Yeah, driver. Tailor.
2: Cashier.
0: Without sweet.
2: Yeah.
0: Tailor.
1: Tailor. Yeah.
0: Okay.
1: Aku nggak dapat lagi. Ya benar-benar. Tailor without sweet. Yes.
2: You know, like we need to like
0: three seconds for the jokes. Like, oh my god.
2: Because my brain like. Still thinking
0: about what?
1: Yeah,
2: kind of
1: what
2: careers.
1: Else?
0: Okay. Experience.
1: Experience. Yes.
0: What is experience for you guys?
1: Experience for me like sesuatu yang kamu dapatkan, something that you get, that you really get it from, like the opportunity that you take.
0: Oh yes.
1: If you so guys, if you have. Any opportunity, don't think about you will make mistake because like it's okay to making mistakes.
2: Belajar.
1: Yes, like don't jangan menyanyiakan the opportunity that come to you.
0: Yeah, so, of course.
1: For me, experience it's something that you get from the opportunity that you take.
0: Okay.
2: Yes. And also with. Experience you all, you guys also can learn not only in a class
1: but everywhere
0: and anywhere.
1: Yes, okay,
0: how important experience in your career?
1: Wow, experience is really really important.
0: Yes,
1: to improve yourself and
2: develop
1: your personality,
0: your skill,
1: and growth.
0: Making
1: you grow like that. So experience, without experience you will being like in the future you will oh my god, what should I do? You confuse about anything because you never
2: try.
1: Yes.
0: Okay. So the experience is so something important.
1: Yeah, important. Things.
2: Very important
1: for your.
0: What about
1: career.
0: Salary?
1: Salary. Wow.
2: Salary is very important.
0: Really, really important.
1: Important. Yeah.
0: Why we work? Because
1: we need the salary. Yeah. Yes. Mm.
0: Okay.
2: We need salary for life.
1: Yeah, we need salary for life.
0: Yes, of course.
2: Yeah.
0: For holiday.
1: Yeah, for holiday, for...
0: For me time.
1: Yeah. Mm. Every day,
2: everywhere.
1: We need... Yes.
2: Even
1: every time, everywhere.
2: Parking.
1: Yeah.
0: Parking. Yes,
1: yes.
0: Parking area.
1: Yes.
0: Workplace.
2: Workplace.
0: Yes.
1: Tempat kerja.
0: Tempat kerja. Yeah. Kalian tadi prefer untuk... Di mana aja.
1: Yes.
0: Okay, tempat kerja adalah workplace ya teman produa.
1: Yes.
0: Lalu ada rekan kerja. Do you know what rekan kerja in English?
1: Coworker nggak sih? Coworker.
0: Yeah, I know coworker.
1: Itu pekerja nggak sih?
0: Kayak teman kerja.
1: Iya, teman
0: partner.
1: Partner.
0: Yeah.
1: Coworker juga.
0: Yes, teman kerja.
1: Rekan kerja gitu.
0: Okay.
2: But in general, we just say.
1: Partner.
0: Yes. Okay.
1: But
0: in
1: specificnya.
0: Okay, but in the apa ya? Kayak spesifiknya tuh kayak jatuhnya colleague.
1: Colleague.
0: Kalau di Indonesia is kolega.
1: Kolega.
0: Okay.
2: In the formal, I think ya.
0: Yeah, formal.
1: In the formal.
0: Okay. Mm-hmm. Interview.
1: Wawancara. Okay.
0: Sesuatu yang kita lakukan sebelum memulai masuk ke dunia kerja.
1: Yes. Right.
0: Pernah kalian interview, guys?
2: Yeah.
1: Yes. Even when we want to join Aussie organization, we must to interview first.
0: Ah, yes. Okay. What do you feel when you're interviewed?
1: Nervous.
2: Yes.
0: So, this is your interview, the first time you're interviewed?
1: Not.
2: It's like
1: In organization we also the interview, so this is not our first time.
0: So when you first time interview, what do you feel?
1: Nervous.
2: Scared.
1: The word. Scared.
2: Wow.
1: Nervous.
2: in senior high school.
0: Ah, okay.
2: In senior high school, like when we join organization like PASKIP.
0: PASKIP, okay.
2: It's like more, I feel like intimate.
0: Ah, okay.
1: Right? Yes.
0: Yeah. Kita tegas
2: yes.
0: Ya.
2: Yeah, yeah. That's why.
0: Okay. Goals.
1: Goals, tujuan.
0: Yeah. Yeah. Tujuan. Kita pasti yeah. kerja. Have a goal.
1: Yeah, have a goals. Like,
0: my goals is be rich.
1: Yes.
2: Yeah.
0: Of course.
1: I think everyone one the goals for everyone is being rich.
0: Yes, of course.
1: Being rich without do anything.
2: Oh.
1: No. It's I'm just us. Kidding. Yeah.
0: Okay. Jadi teman Pro 2 itu dia tadi beberapa kosakata yang memang sering ada gitu ya dalam yeah. konteks job gitu yeah. ya atau pekerjaan.
1: Yes.
0: Oke. Okay. 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So, kayak I want to be a teacher gitu ya yeah. mungkin bisa gitu ya atau kayak misalnya skill apa nih yang dibutuhkan ketika menjadi guru
1: yeah.
0: Can you guys explain the English?
1: Okay.
2: Yeah.
1: Being a teacher.
2: Yeah. Teacher.
1: Okay. So if you being a teacher, you need just a few skills.
0: Mm-hmm.
1: The first most important, you have to have a good communication.
0: Yes, of course.
1: Because without good communication, kamu gak bisa ini kan sama orang
2: explain
1: the children that you teach.
2: Mm-hmm. Yeah, mm-hmm.
1: And then maybe the second is
2: academic also.
1: Yeah. Academic yeah. without maybe not like
2: ilmu.
1: Yeah, ilmu.
2: Yeah.
1: Knowledge.
0: Of course.
1: Yes. Yeah. But knowledge.
2: But how you like introduce like your describe teacher.
1: Describe yeah. teacher.
2: Like hi, I'm Evelyn. Maybe for me like hi, I'm Yanti.
0: Okay.
2: I in the future I want to be a teacher.
0: So I should know.
2: I need to prepare my career. Start from right now.
1: That's right.
2: I need to study like a very very serious because being a teacher is not easy.
1: Yeah, it's not easy.
0: Yes.
1: We
0: I
1: have
0: agree,
1: a responsibility.
0: Agree. No.
1: Responsibility, and you have to be capable with that.
0: Yes.
1: Without that, you cannot be teacher because teacher is a hard job. Mm-hmm. Yeah.
0: Yes, not only job, but we should know the creativity.
1: Yes, creativity, innovative.
0: Yeah.
1: Yes.
0: And confident, so, course.
1: Confident.
2: Make the class not bored.
1: Yes.
0: Yes.
1: That's right. Boring. So that's why you need enough fasih. Yes.
0: Okay. Nah, teman Pro 2 dari percakapan tadi gitu ya, kita dapat beberapa pola kalimat sederhana. Kayak misalnya, pekerjaan impian saya adalah, gitu ya. Jadi kalau masih anak-anak kecil gitu ya, I want to be.
1: I want to be a doctor. I want to be a teacher.
0: Oh, but right now the Gen Alpha said, I want to be a YouTuber.
2: Oh my god.
0: Yes.
2: Yeah.
1: Oh my god.
2: Yeah.
1: Because they can make a lot of money.
0: Yeah.
1: With that.
2: But I think it's not easy too.
1: Yeah, it's not easy
0: yeah.
1: too.
0: Yeah. Butuh kayak
1: confident also.
0: Okay. Jadi contohnya kayak tadi tuh ya. Misalnya aku mau jadi YouTuber gitu.
1: Yeah.
0: Can you guys explain?
2: YouTuber?
1: Yeah.
0: Misalnya kayak like, kalimat aku mau jadi YouTuber dalam bahasa Inggris.
2: Oh, I want to be the simple you can
1: streamer
2: say
1: also.
2: Just I want to be YouTuber.
0: Ah, okay.
1: Like, yes. Uh-huh. But if
2: that's
1: you want
2: really...
1: to like more explain it, you can be like, I want to be a YouTuber because I love to do streaming.
0: Yeah,
1: like that.
0: Okay, so, ada alasan di belakangnya
1: alasan,
0: ya, itu membuat semakin kuat gitu.
1: Betul.
0: Kayak misalnya, I want to be a designer because I love being creative
1: and
0: apa ya, benar gitu. 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
1: That's right.
0: rumah-rumahan. Kalian main gak dulu waktu masih kecil?
3: Ya, ini pakai tanah.
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0: sih.
3: Iya, betul.
2: Terus dibentuk gitu. Itu benar-benar kayak low budget and also very happy.
0: Yes. It's fun. Oh, our childhood.
1: Yes.
0: Oke.
2: Ayo main lagi.
0: Ayo.
1: Abis ini.
0: But in Aussie.
1: Yes, of course. Kapan lagi kan? Bener. We playing that stuff in Aussie, not in Indonesia.
2: Yes, hopefully
0: good. Amin ya.
1: Amin.
0: Okay, now let's. The segment is guess my dream job. Oke, teman pro 2, sekarang kita masuk ke game ya. Cara gampangnya nih, aku bakal memberikan beberapa clue untuk you guys and kalian harus menebak okay. Apa yang aku mudah banget sih itu ya.
2: Let's see.
0: Okay. I work in enggak usah itu dulu ya, langsung ke tebak itu ah.
1: Okay.
0: I usually wear a white coat.
1: White coat.
2: Okay.
1: Okay.
2: And then?
0: Do you guys know?
2: I think a doctor or...
0: Oh my God.
2: Doctor nurse.
1: Yes. Nurse because also use white coat.
0: Okay, langsung ketebak ya.
1: Oh my
0: doctor?
1: God.
0: Doctor.
1: Okay.
0: Correct. Okay. I helps people learn new thing.
1: Teacher, of course. It's really easy.
0: Yes, of course.
1: Please give us the hard one.
0: Okay. I interview people.
2: HRD.
1: HRD.
2: What HRD?
0: No.
1: No. I maybe this one. I think. Yeah, interview.
0: Wait. Oh, be specific.
1: Yes,
0: I write news.
2: Itu.
1: Siapa
2: sih news? Pembawa acara apa? Bukan.
1: Yes.
0: Yes, okay. Another clue.
1: Journalist?
0: Yes. Journalist. Okay. You're so smart, guys.
1: Pas kamu bilang Najwa siapa, aku langsung, journalist nih.
0: Okay. I use drawing and plans.
1: Architect.
0: Why you guys so smart?
2: Is it?
1: Because it's building something, right?
0: Oh my God. Okay. Too easy, guys.
1: Yes.
0: I create video, photo, or post.
2: Influencer?
1: No.
2: Or YouTuber?
1: Oh my God. I forgot
0: it. Okay. Another name of this profession.
1: Yes.
0: I share content on social media.
2: Content creator.
0: Who I am?
1: Content creator.
0: Yes, that's right. Absolutely, guys. You rock it.
1: Yes.
2: Work team.
0: Oh, me too.
1: It's too far.
0: Okay. Sekarang lebih sulit deh ya. Okay. Jadi sekarang gantian. Okay. You guys give me a clue and I should guess.
2: Okay. I can fly.
0: Butterfly.
1: it's not a joke.
0: Okay.
1: It's animal.
0: Okay. Cause jirayut, you know jirayut.
2: Jirayut can fly.
0: Yeah. Jirayut.
1: What is that? I don't know.
2: Jirayut is influencer
0: host.
2: Or artist?
0: Yeah. Yeah, host. Actor too.
1: Actor.
0: Say it like dream job is butterfly. Being a
2: butterfly?
1: Thumbelina. Thumbelina, oh my God.
2: Because I know him, you know. Yeah. He's very funny.
0: Okay. Lanjut.
2: Yeah.
0: I can guess.
2: But I can fly.
1: Yeah.
0: Pilot.
2: Yeah.
1: Yes.
0: Right. So easy. Okay, another question, another clue.
1: Oh my God.
0: Let's go.
1: You can teach some... One.
2: What? How to say?
1: You can teach someone, but and with difficult knowledge.
2: Oh.
1: Yeah.
2: Teach, like, but it's in.
1: Yeah.
0: Lecture.
2: Yes.
1: It's easy.
0: Oh, so easy.
2: This one.
0: Okay. What?
2: when kalau dia berpidato itu kita deg-degan.
0: Oh my god. No, oke. Okay. Ini ada kemarin ketua RT ku.
2: Iya. 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
0: Iya, pidato dia ya. 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Okay. 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Oh oke, okay. Balik lagi ke what's your dream job as your real job. Kalau tadi kan kalian bahas putar job masa kecil gitu ya. Pasti beda dong dengan what your dream job
1: right now.
0: Okay. So guys, Evelyn,
1: maybe me first. Okay. I even think about it like last night. Oh my god, what my real dream job? Mm-hmm. Because to be honest, For now I don't really have one specific dream job yet, but if you asking me like what kind of work I wanted to do, it's like something I wanna work in humanity issues, okay. Like humanity and work, yeah. So because I love to interacting with people, trying to making a relationship, yeah, and then also interacting with another community, another community, like that, like because you can, like me personally, I love to being to working with like that work that about what we call it, like humanity is just like you can education them, because I love to educate people who have limited access to education and also opportunities. So
0: okay,
1: that's
0: like, social enthusiast.
1: Yes,
2: she's right. Really. Yeah.
0: Oh, yes. Do you want to join pageant in the future?
1: Oh my god,
2: maybe. Why not?
0: Yes.
1: Okay, maybe Yanti.
0: Evelyn, Australia.
1: Australia.
0: Okay.
1: I wish. Yes, yeah. I wish.
0: Okay, Yanti.
2: Me, actually before in senior high school, I was thinking about this one. I want to be entrepreneur, but in agriculture.
0: Okay.
2: Ya sejalan kan.
0: Sejalan. Jual pupuk enggak?
2: Boleh ya. Kenapa enggak? Karena very limited, right? Maksudnya pupuk. Memang ada pupuk subsidi gitu kan. Nah, tapi kan kita pengen biar sekalian ini sih, sekalian mengedukasi gitu kan.
0: Yes.
2: Nah, that's why. That's my.
0: Oh, simple ya.
2: Yeah. I want to be farmer. Why not?
0: Yeah, me too. I want build a warung Madura in my hometown and open 24 hours.
1: Yeah.
0: And tutup pas kiamat aja. Yeah, I want to be rich.
2: Yeah, work every day.
0: Work every day until we feel like cukup.
1: Yeah, enough.
0: Enough. Gitu.
2: Kebanyakan nih. Yes.
0: Ya, kebanyakan. Kemana ya aku menyembunyikan uang ini dari diriku sendiri gitu ya. Okay. Tapi menurut kalian apakah pekerjaan impian harus sama akhirnya dengan pekerjaan yang kita jalani?
1: I think not.
0: Okay.
1: Because our dream job, maybe we decided to be right now, we decided to be this one, but we never know.
0: Yeah.
1: Future will be people change and everything is changed. Okay. Yeah. So enggak bisa kita prediksi kita pengen ini, tapi nanti berjalannya waktu pasti ada aja sesuatu yang buat kita mikir ulang lagi, think about it lagi. Yes.
2: Just make it flow.
1: Yeah, make it flow. Yes.
2: Make it flow and prepare.
1: Yes. Okay. Prepare. Yes. Yeah. Don't forget to prepare. Whatever you want to get to be in the future. Don't forget to prepare yourself. Yes.
2: Persiapan teman-teman.
1: Yes.
0: Okay.
1: Take every opportunity.
0: Okay. Apakah sama Yanti with Evelyn?
2: Make it flow.
0: Okay.
2: Tapi sebisa mungkin disesuaikan sama
3: apa yang kita bisa gitu.
1: Yes.
0: Oke. Sebelum kita lanjut ada nih teman Pro 2, aku mau info ini kalau challenge di English Corner hari ini adalah kamu bisa record yourself